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I just tried acid for the first time.

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I don't know why different people always seem to fight. 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I walk barefoot in no private jet. Cause I was born a rebel and I ain't stopped yet. I was born a rebel and I ain't stopped yet. I was born a rebel and I ain't stopped yet. And I was born a rebel and I ain't stopped yet.